Tri-County Fire Control to the City of Lockport. EMS call is Urban Park Tower, 77 on Main Street, going to apartment 309 between Lopez and Pine. With a 64-year-old female complaining of dizziness and a rapid heart rate, we have a CLS radio response recommended. There will be a language barrier. Patient's going to be a Spanish speaker. Your incident will be on LFD TAC 1. Getting to City of Lockport, EMS call at Urban Park Towers, 77 on Main Street, going to apartment 309 between Locust and Pine. For the 64-year-old female complaining of dizziness and a rapid heart rate, we have a CLS priority response recommended. There is going to be a language barrier. She's a Spanish speaker. Your incident will be on LFD TAC 1, target to clear at 2007.

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EMS 3165 Upper Mountain Road, 3165 Upper Mountain Road, between Old Pekin Hill and Bear Road, for the 98-year-old male slipped and is requesting a lift assist. 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Niagara County Fire Control repeating the Pekin and Tri Community. 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PLS standard response recommended. Appearance will be on FD EMS. Niagara County Fire Control clear 2034.

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20-year-old female that fell with minor bumps, requesting a lift assist. Be left standard response recommended. 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Repeating it to NT Engine 6, EMS call 156 on 16th Avenue between Carr and Payne. 63-year-old female that fell. Possible lift assist to state that there was minor bumps from the fall. Be left standard response recommended. Here's somebody on NTFD check one. Fire control clear at 2135.

Saturday, Fire Control to City of Lockport, second EMS call, 14 on Tudor Lane between Davison and Elmwood. 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Repeating to City of Lockport, additional EMS call, 14 Tudor Lane, going to apartment number 5 between Davison and Elmwood. 84-year-old male fell complaining of dizziness and an arm laceration. Be left for any response recommended. 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

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For a general evaluation of a 48-year-old male, ELS standard response recommended. 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

0: Tri-County Fire Control 2 Lewiston 1, second EMS call, Lewiston Stonehouse 755 on Center Street between South 8th and South 7th. 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For the 62-year-old female complaining of difficulty breathing, ALS priority response recommended. Your incident will be on FC EMS. Special clear 2156.
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Fault Landing Apartment 465 on South Street, going to Apartment 205, Tune Remick and Elmwood. For the 34-year-old male, difficulty breathing, ALS priority response recommended. 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You are instantly an LFD TAC 1, fire clear 2202.

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Green Fire Control to Lewiston 1. Second set of tone EMS call at Lewiston Stonehouse, 755 on Center Street between South 8th and South 7th. You do have Mercy 57 that will be responding from Niagara active. 82 Lewiston 1. Second set of tone for your second EMS call at Lewiston Stonehouse, 755 on Center Street between. You do have Mercy 57 responding from Niagara active. Fire control clear at 2204.

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0: 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Lewiston 1, 37 tone for your EMS call. Lewiston Stonehouse 755 on Center Street. And you should have Mercy 57 responding from Niagara Active. Fire control clear, 2211.
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EMS call 3831 on Stone Road between North Main and Pearson Road for the 86-year-old male complaining of chest pain and difficulty breathing. 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It is ALS fire response recommended. 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

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EMS employee telegraph road going to apartment 412 between Kelly and Freeman for the 46-year-old female complaining of shortness of breath and elevated heart rate.

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0: Ten M seven.
1: How many things started?
0: Happy, you're responding Stone Road 3831 on Stone. You do have Mercy responding from Terry's Corners.
1: Copy. Do I have another Mercy or you someone to tell
0: you? All the Mercies are tied up at this point. We do have county EMS available if needed.
1: Turn this way at this moment of the border, try to.
0: 10-4.

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1: 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Please. Alright, Steve, 10 and 70, you're responding 89 Beezen Point Telegraph Road, apartment 412. Impact, we just toned out the county for that one.
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1: 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Is this going to be the Stone Road or Telegraph?
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0: 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I need to also see the narrative about cancellation or so going.
1: Affirmative. Stated that she now does not want to cancel. She's still requesting at least an evaluation for her daughter.
0: Okay. On the way.
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1: 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I'm only showing the driver, EMT on the board for Tri-Town. And then you do have County EMS responding to Telegraph. What are your wishes with Tri-Town?

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0: Okay, Steve, I'll be telegraphing. 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

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Fire Control clear rate 2342.

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LPD requesting eval, 88-year-old female for high blood pressure. 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

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EMS requested at 668 Oliver Street, 668 Oliver Street, between 6th Avenue and 5th Avenue. I've got a frantic caller standing at the front door. Female having a seizure, does have a history. 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EMS 668 Oliver Street, 616 Oliver Street, which is 6th Avenue and 5th Avenue. 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She does have a history. 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

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Repeating to Ransomville EMS requested 3509 Ransomville Road, 3509 Ransomville Road between New Road and Braley Road. 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

Paragon for Control to the city of Lockport Fire. Your request is the area of Scoble Street and Monroe Street. LPD reports power pole down with transformer. There is a burning smell in the area. Assigned to LFD Tank 1. City of Lockport fire requested Scoble Street and Monroe Street. Scoble Street and Monroe Street. LPD requesting for the power pole and transformer down with a burning smell in the area. Assigned to LFD Tank 1, fire control clearance 319.

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Senator Kennedy, Georgia Tulsa, to City of Lafleur. Permission requested in the area of 340 Green Street, 340 Green Street, to Prospect Street and Passaic Avenue. A box truck that struck a utility pole. Pole is down, possible wires on the vehicle. Getting conflicting reports on injuries. ALS priority recommended. Correction ALS priority recommended. Then LFD check 1. City of Oxford, equipment request in the area of 340 Green Street, 240 Green Street, between Prospect Street and Passaic Avenue for a box truck that has hit a utility pole. Pole is down, possible wires across the vehicle. Conflicting reports on injuries. ALS priority recommended, assigned to LFD check 1, partial clear, 651.

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0: Niagara County, Barker and Alcott, be advised. CPR is in progress for Lake Road. Repeating to Barker and Alcott, be advised. CPR is now in progress for Lake Road. Male in his 50s.
1: Barker, Camp County, Barker, go. 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
1: Parker Park, Captain. 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

0: 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The party is now having difficulty breathing. They have administered oxygen.
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1: Yeah, we're clear returning.

Mayor County, Youngstown. 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

County Young Sound, be advised, per patrol, it is going to be clear for you to go into the scene. Right now we have an active seizure. 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Bomber Road, right now it is an active seizure.

Niagara County to MP-1. EMS call 1358 Harvard Avenue between Meadowbrook and Worcester. 93 old female falls, possible with assist only. Repeating to MP-1. EMS 1358 Harvard Avenue between Meadowbrook and Worcester for the lift assist of a 93-year-old female. Be on the stand recommended. Fire to clear 924.

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0: 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Back in the county, covering the east.
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0: found a driver's request to respond to your call. So you must call at 999-BOMBER. Lot D is in David 11 to assist patrols. A female party actively seizing. Charge still clear, 927. Youngstown Base, be advised, mercy unavailable.
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0: Tower Control Youngstown.
1: And I'm 12.
0: This is Youngstown. You know the next closest most appropriate?

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1: Youngstown Base.
0: How would you like this batch?
1: Youngstown County. Youngstown Base Zeros. We don't have proof.
0: Tamper County's unavailable.
1: Upper Mountain.
0: Tamper, I'll dispatch Upper Mountain's ambulance. Someone responding from Youngstown.

0: Center County Upper Mountain, your ambulance request response, usually with Youngstown. 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To assist patrol, they have a female party that was seizing. Repeating Upper Mountain, you have usually requested Youngstown respond 999 Bomber Road, lot D is David 11. To assist patrol, for a female party that was seizing, waiting for patient update.
1: Fire patrol 2677C, I have a route for all.
0: Half 2677C.

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0: 26 and I just copy of two Youngstown members responding and coming in the POV. They copy.
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Yeah, County City Law Enforcement, I'll call it Briarwood. 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
1: Go ahead.
0: Yeah, by the way, crew.
1: Yeah, but let me know if you need additional tones. We got another call from the Imperial that party's name. Chest pains for 30 minutes.
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0: 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We have a basic en route to the hall.
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1: Temperature 9 location.

Snyder County, Lewis and Sue and Mercy, EMS call 5575 Walmart Road between 31 and Mount Hope. 93-year-old female unresponsive, repeating to Lewis and number 2 and Mercy at an EMS call at 5575 Walmart Road between Saunders Settle and Mount Hope for 93-year-old female unresponsive. ALS recommended you be on EMS for show clear 1031.

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Niagara County EMS in the Mutual Aid, directly to the scene of the EMS call with Wade Corners, 5881 West Jackson, between Niagara and Plank. He's in the front door for a 77-year-old male COPD patient with difficulty breathing, is on oxygen. Repeating to County EMS, you are requested to respond usually directly into the scene with Wade Corners, 5881 West Jackson. He's in the front door for a 77-year-old male COPD patient. Difficulty breathing, is on oxygen. ALS is recommended. You'll be on FDMS. 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

0: Niagara County to Sanborn and Tri-Community. Yeah, call 3101 Shank, permanent other than Frank. We're a 30-year-old female, dizziness, silly, she's going to faint. Repeating to Sanborn and Tri-Community, Unit 2, Unit 1, Bill Schneider, returning from Kenmore. Emails call 3101 Shank, apartment other than Frank, between Willow Creek and Joanne Durati, for the 30-year-old female complaint of dizziness and faint. ALF priority recommended, you'll be on a VMS fire until clear 1130.
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For a 13, 1 3-year-old male trapped underneath a golf cart. Any further ALS trigger sounds recommended. Regina Adams, 7110, 7110 Town Lane Road between Killian and Beach Ridge Road. For a 13-year-old male trapped under a golf cart. ALS trigger sounds recommended. 1200, Niagara County Fire.

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0: South.

Sierra County City Law 4, near fire alarm activation coming from Emmett Bell now. 491 High Street is coming from the smoke detector main lobby stairs. Repeat the City Law 4, near fire alarm activation, Emmett Bell now. Smoke detector on the main lobby stairs, do the NLSB TAC 1, park show clear at 1230.

Snyder County Frontier and Burke Culture Fire Alarm Activation at 7210 Williams Road in apartment 304. Repeating to Frontier and Burke Culture Fire Alarm Activation, 7210 Williams Road, apartment 304. Between Williams and Sunview, it is a smoke detector activation. Here's this on FUTAC 1, fire control clear, 1238.

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Field on FDMS, Fire Patrol Clear, 1315.

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Fire show clear 1317.

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0: We're familiar, thank you.
1: Time for.

Yeah, County to Burpo from Tri Community, second name off call. Unit 2 is Sawyer Gardens, 2132 Sawyer Drive, apartment 120. Get a 66-year-old female that's still unable to get up. Possible assist only. Repeating to Burpo from Tri Community, second name off call. For unit number 2. 2132 Sawyer, Sawyer Gardens, in apartment 120, for a 66-year-old female that's found. It's going to be possible with assist only. Bill Stan recommended. You'll be on FDMS prior to show clear, 1322.

They're coming through Lockport in a mulch fire, 9 Souter Lane, in front of building number 7, repeating the city of Lockport in a mulch fire, approximately 4 feet by 5 feet. Currently in front of the building, 9 Souter Lane, building number 7. 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
0: Tell myself for an EMT, please.
1: 10-4, tell him for an EMT to Sawyer.

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0: Nutter County NG, engine 6 EMS call, 562 Homestead between the dead and Walter. 2-year-old female fell. It is a back injury and bleeding from the wrist. Repeating to NG, engine 6 EMS call at 562 Homestead. This is a 6-year-old female that fell, complaining of back pain and wrist injury. Bleeding is controlled. The other service recommending you be on TFD Tech 1, Ferguson Player 3251.
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0: Repeat, a southbound 14 EMS call 5504 still. 218 in Leah. You got an 80-year-old female on the floor, possible with assist only. And a 80-year-old female on the floor, unable to get up, state possible with assist only. They'll stand to recommend it. Fire control clear, 1356.
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Ladder County to Lewiston 1 EMS call. Report 4601 Creek Road in the elementary gym for an unknown age male that struck his head, does have a laceration. Repeating the Lewiston 1, you are requested to respond to Loopport. To the elementary gym for an unknown age male that has a head laceration. Waiting for additional information. 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

Yeah, County Southbound, for your second set of tones. Repeating the Southbound for this is your second set of tones for the possible assistance only at 5502 Forest Hill Road. Fire still clear, 4204.

0: 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We are back in quarters. Can you clear from the call?
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Martinez County. Two was the one who turned up out of the county in the area of Duluport. In the elementary gym for an unknown age male with a head laceration. Bleeding is controlled. Repeating to Lewiston 1, this is your second set of tones, Alpha County, Muscoda, the area. To report the elementary gym, 4061 Creek Road, for the unknown age male with a head laceration. Dealer's Frederick, amended Sergeant Joe Clear, 1409.

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1: Go ahead.
0: Responding.
1: That's not corresponding report.

Niagara County, Anthony, Barn Truck 1, reported a garage shed fire. No visible flames, just smoke at 404 Stanley Street between Niagara Parkway and Bryant. Repeated North Tonawanda, engine 4 on truck 1. Reported smoke possibly coming from the garage or the shed at 404 Stanley Street between Niagara Parkway and Bryant. You'll be on NTFD Tag 1, fire show clear 1411.

Niagara County, County MS 23. I advise I still have nothing on the board for Lewiston, number one. They're stating it's going to be the primary school. Please be possible sign off. As of now, yes, we have no one on the board for them. Firefighter. That's not for.

0: Sonora County to Rapids, 3284 South Lockport. 55024 Hill Road between Woodhaven and Leah. Need for a lift assist. An 80-year-old female on the floor repeating the Rapids. News Wave South Lockport, 55024 Hill Road. 80-year-old female on the floor, unable to get up, believed to be a lift assist only, BLS standard. Fire still clear, 1415.
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Narcan, yes, Fort Perry's Corners of Mercy. You must call 7620 Canal Road between Cottage and Groff. For a 71-year-old female with pressure sores on her left leg, repeating to Gasport, Perry's Corners, and Mercy. EMS calls 7620 Canal Road between Cottage and Groff. For a transfer of a 71-year-old female with pressure sores on left leg, negative criticals, U.S. standard recommended you'll be on FBMS, fire control clear, 1443.

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0: 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Petros and Ralph, we are responding from the east. We have a 35-minute ETA.
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Alpha Control, City of Lockport, EMS. 252 Niagara Street between Casey Court and Bristol Ave. Bill, the large laceration. PD requesting you to the scene. Scene secure. 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LG Tech 1. Repeating, City of Lockport, EMS, 252 Niagara Street between Casey Court and Bristol Ave. Mail with a large laceration. PDN scene indicating scene secure. BLS standard, LSD TAC 1, fire control clear, 1546.

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Repeating, Heartland, second set of tones for the EMS call, 8406 Bridge Road. Heart Control clear, 1537.

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The bicyclist was struck by a branch, had a sinkhole episode, is breathing. 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The bicyclist was struck by a branch, sinkhole episode. 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

Fire Control, empty engine 4, EMS 173 Hagen Ave between Spencer and East Robinson, 82-year-old female, shortness of breath, COPD history, no relief from her treatment, ALS, empty attack 1. Repeating, empty engine 4, EMS 173 Hagen Ave between Spencer and East Robinson, 82-year-old female, shortness of breath, COPD history, no relief from the treatment, ALS, empty attack 1, Fire Control 3, 1614.

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EMS 1350 Harvard Ave between Meadowbrook and Worcester. 93-year-old female, unable to ambulate. Fell earlier today, no critical symptoms. Female standard NTFD TAC 1. Air Control repeating NT TREP 1 EMS 1358 Harvard Ave between Meadowbrook and Worcester. 93-year-old female unable to ambulate. Fell earlier today, no critical symptoms. Female standard NTFD TAC 1, Air Control clear 1649.

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transfer control to NT engine 4 EMS. We have report Ed Robinson, 37-year-old male, fell, bleeding from the head, is conscious. Hail Priori, NT MC Tag 1. Repeating, MT Engine 4 EMS, Vanderbord at Robinson, 37-year-old male, fell, bleeding from the head, is conscious. 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
1: meeting,
3: medic 5.
1: Track meeting, medic 5, go ahead.
3: Medic 5, they're off.
1: Receives. 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
1: Appreciate it, will you be all set in Thompson?
0: Yes.
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Star Control, South Wilson, Wilson, EMS 3729 Row between Chestnut Road and Old Navy. Girl, female, unconscious, is breathing. 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

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You requested 486 Evergreen Drive between Chestnut and Birchwood. 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
1: No response out of Tri-Town, no one on their board. You have Mercy and Rao, what are your wishes?
0: Yeah, so Tri-Town, have Mercy in response to the scene.
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Sanitary Control Gas, Port Mercy, Tri-Town, EMS 3283, 3283 Hurtland Road, between Ridge and Chapman. 5-month-old, possible reaction to food. ALS, up to EMS.